people are naturally extraordinarily gifted at something, less than 1% actually. Think genius, think savant. Do you know what that means for us, the other 99 plus percent of people? If we're going to do anything great in this

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Less than 1% actually. Think genius, think savant. 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

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Deep into the silent nothingness. The space where I can go deeper.

from an unusual trip. Earlier today, around 2 p.m., she fell through the window of a 59th floor apartment at the corner of 82nd Street and Metro Avenue. Believe it or not, but some kind of flying man just came out of the blue, right on time to rescue her from the fall. This flying hero is called Superman. This

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Fire. Oh, okay. 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

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What's that? 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
1: Hey! Listen up, y'all. 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Hit it!

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I feel like Kevin Costner in Fandango. Like Marlon Brando, I'll dance with you last mambo. We'll take a ride together with my special jumbo. 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He's Calabone.

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Like Matt Bianco, I'm sneaking out the back door. 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

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Chiamaci allo 0971 30 98 54. Me not working hard. Yeah, right, picture that with a Kodak. Or better yet, go to Times.